It'll clear the bitterness away. It can even set a prisoner free. There is no end to what its power can do. So let it go and be amazed by what you see through eyes of grace. The prisoner that it really frees is you.

0: Annaverd. Mindennapi motiváció a léleknek és a szellemnek a Public House médiától.
1: Hello, Hungary. My name is Kim Meyer, the host of Choose Your Rise, and I am honored that you've chosen to take time out of your busy schedule to listen into our show today. 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And to encourage you on your own journey as you live life and navigate how to live in this broken world that we're in. God has given you many blessings in life, and I'd like to help you focus on more of the blessings than the things that are bringing you down. So, are you ready to dive in? Let's make today a great day.

Are you looking for a way, an opportunity to find something new in your day? Good morning, my name is Kim Meyer. Welcome to Public House Media. I am so glad that you're here. And most importantly, welcome to Choose to Rise. Today is all about living a successful life, all about looking for and searching for healthy habits that are going to help you be way more successful. And not just about like material things and things like that, but I want to help you develop healthy habits today that are going to help you in the long run in all areas of your life. So lately, I just want to just use a major shout out to, my friends, my family, my supporters of Choose to Rise. I'm just so humbled by the support and the listenership and the downloads and everything that has come from this, and super blessed to have amazing sponsors like the Good God Company and now Podbean and everybody else that is super supportive and listens every week. So I want to make sure that I came live to you this morning. Good morning. So glad you're jumping on. So I want to make sure I come live to you on this beautiful Memorial Day weekend and delivered good value to you. So today we're going to be talking about 12 habits of successful life habits that are going to help you be your best in everything you do. So good morning. So glad you're joining. All right. So lately I've been thinking about success. And why? Well, I have a really big thing coming up in my life. I am transitioning from my career job, a job that I've spent lots of time, energy, degrees, and getting into an education. And I'm switching over to full-time lifestyle coaching. And so these 12 habits are something that I have been practicing myself. There are things that I have found in everything that I do with personal development and all the preparations for this podcast and everything else and living life to my fullest. There are 12 habits that I feel like not only are helpful for anyone that's, changing careers, but also just wanting to live their best life. And that's what we do here at Choose to Rise. We help people rise from their current situation and live their best life with hope and purpose. And so these 12 habits hopefully help you, pin down some of those things that you're looking for to do. You know, self-improvement is all about habits. It's all about changing what you're currently doing to create a new reality for yourself. And so I really want to make sure today that you are able to walk away with something, knowing that you can change your direction of your faith, change the direction of your life, change the direction of where you want to go in just a simple decision. And so today let's talk about some habits that are going to help you be your best. You know, a lot of people think that being successful means like you have, a big CEO title. Like you're, when you look at successful articles or you read about successful people, it's usually about people like Mark Zuckerberg or Elon Musk or Steve Jobs or, like big names of people. And then people often disconnect because they're like, I can't be a Steve Jobs. I'm not a major visionary like that. I don't have money or material things like Mark Zuckerberg or, like they think about like the high level things. And what today I really want to talk about are the things that are the habits of being successful in your life. And not successful in a career. Well, it will probably relate to that as well. But success also in our society usually means material things like a big house, expensive cars, a beautiful spouse, being rich, basically, like rich money-wise. And I want to make sure that you really understand that success does not have to be material things. Success can definitely be your feelings and your relationships and your, you can have your own definition of success and be there. You don't have to worry about what others in your life think or what their definition of success is or what they think you should be doing. Really, success is about what you want to have happen in your life and how you feel fulfilled and what God's purpose is for you. And so having said that, this whole episode is going to be about habits that are going to improve all areas of your life and are going to help you reach success wherever you think success is in your life, wherever your definition of it is and however you want to achieve it. So number one, the first thing that you can do, a good healthy habit for success, is tracking progress. Keeping track of your progress is key to knowing if you're moving forward towards your goals or not. So wherever it is, whatever your goals are, however you're defining success, having some criteria that you can track and that you can monitor and you can make decisions differently based on are the things that are going to help you reach those goals, help you be successful. So the best way to officially move towards a goal is to track it daily or weekly or monthly or yearly if it's a really big goal and review those things that you achieved over time.
time. And, you know, in my business as a coach, I track things weekly. I have what's called a Woohoo Wednesday, and we run a report in our back office. We celebrate those people that are moving their businesses forward. We move forward in a way. I track a lot of things throughout the week, and I track things across the month, and I do all those kinds of things because I know that the things that you track are the things that you can attack, and the things that you want to do well at are the things that you're keeping your focus and your energy on. Where your focus goes, your energy flows. And so if you're focusing on the wrong things in your life, those are going to be the things that are going to naturally get bigger, or those things naturally that happen more so. And so if you want the right things to happen in your life, you want certain things to achieve, or certain things to grow, or certain things to be, those are the things you got to focus on. And those are things you track. And those are the things that you really use the information to move forward in a positive way. And so this, I love this quote by Lawrence Peter. It says, success is steady progress towards one's personal goals. And that's his definition of success. And so success is steady progress towards one's personal goals. And you don't know if you're moving forward in towards those goals unless you're tracking it, unless you're paying attention to the milestones along the way and reaching small goals as well as big ones. Okay, so the next one is learn from mistakes. Are you learning from your mistakes, or are you just taking the mistakes and moving and making them over and over again? It's so important to learn from your mistakes. So if you're trying to do new things, anything new, even if you're doing your absolute best and you're still falling short with it, it may still end up being a mistake, and that's okay. Even more, the first time you do something wrong, you're gonna have to just a single try. I always tell my kids every single day, when we get up from school, we get there, when I struggle, I just keep trying, because when I fail is when I learn, right? You learn from your mistakes. You learn, a mistake is not necessarily a failure. It's something that you can learn from in order to not do that same thing next time. So, you know, the definition of crazy is doing the same thing over and over again and expecting different results. If you're not getting the results you want, because you're tracking your progress and you know you're not getting the results you want, you have to make a change. You have to look at those mistakes and say, okay, I've learned from that. I know that's not how I'm supposed to do it now, and I go something different. So don't let mistakes end your creative process. Don't let mistakes, embrace them. Don't let mistakes hold you back. Embrace them, and you'll use them to teach yourself something. Use them to teach other people. If you're bringing a team on, help them know what your mistakes were so that they don't have to make them as well. Number three, spend more time with the right people. Spend more time with the right people. Value your time and spend time with the right people. I don't know where I originally heard this, but I know I've heard it a long time ago, and I've hung on to it, and I've shared it with you multiple times. You are the average of the five people you spend your most time with. So who are you spending your time with, right? Who are you spending your time with? Is it the right people? Is it the people that add value to your life? Are they people that are cheering you on, wanting to achieve your goals? Why are they in your life? Are they holding you back? Are they keeping you moving? Are they celebrating with you, or are they putting doubt into your world? Who are you spending time with? You are the average of the five people you spend your most time with. So look around. Are the five people you spend your most time with, either physically, whether it's actual right next to them, spending time with them? Are you picking up a good book and you surrounding yourself with those kinds of mentors? Are you with a group of people that you maybe meet with virtually, like I do online? Who your time is spent with are the people that you're going to become. So check, give yourself a gut check here. Who are you spending your time with? Are you with the right people in your life? One of this quote here by Steve Jobs, love it. It says, don't let the noise of other people's opinions drown out your inner voice. If you have something that you're going for and you have people around you that are trying to drown out that inner voice because they have their own opinions, they have their own self-worth and their own idea of what success should look like, don't let them drown you out. Be you. God created you for a purpose. He created you here for a reason. He made all this unique on purpose, and He wants all of us to live the life that He's designed for us, and that we can go live our own future forward because we have that voice inside of us that tells us to go do something. The next one is write down your goals. Write down your goals. I do this every single morning. It's super, super powerful. You have to, the more likely you are to achieve your goals and dreams if you write them down. And they often say a goal
with words is just a wish, but you write it down and you create a positive affirmation around it. You create criteria that are going to help you create those goals. You start communicating those goals. Now you're communicating those goals with every cell of your body once you're writing them down. This acts upon, opens up a new dimension of consciousness, and now you have all kinds of amazing opportunities at your fingertips where previously they were just thinking about them. Now you put them down on paper. Now you start thinking about them more. Now you're going to start communicating about them. And as you keep going through there, you're going to just, it's just going to keep going. And it's going to, you're going to manifest the goals and the dreams that you want to achieve. So this quote by Michael Korda says, don't just think it, ink it, right? Put it into paper, put it in words. And I write down goals every single day. I've got them written in I am statements. I've written them just in like straight up statements. I've written them in thank you statements as in I'm grateful for already every single day. And a lot of them are the same. If you're on the podcast version, you're not seeing me flim through this, but you know, it's just a regular notebook, and I happen to pick one that has a really cool quote on it. And I got this particular journal from a great friend. It says making things happen on the front, and it's just literally every day I put the date at the top and I write down the day's goals. And sometimes a lot of times they're repeats from the previous days, but they're just things that are on my heart, on my mind, and things that I want to achieve. And some of them are really big goals and some of them are simple things. But you know, what you focus on is where your energy goes. And so that's what I'm doing. I'm putting my energy and my thought process and all those things into the goals that I want to achieve in my life, what my definition of success is, and we'll go forward and we'll achieve them. And there's so many amazing things that come from doing something like that. All right. So have a vision is the next habit of successful people. It is so key. If you don't have a vision, how to know where you want to go? How do you know what your goals are? How do you know what you want to achieve in life? You have to have a vision, and a vision board will help you practice visualization. Visualization is a mind exercise in which you see yourself succeeding. A vision board is a place where you record lots of great information, the goals that you want to achieve. Maybe you put them in monetary position. This is one that I've done. That was a couple years ago. And so sometimes I put them all in words like this. Sometimes I put them in star for me. Like this year, mine has stars all over it. I'm not exactly sure where it is right now, but it's usually hanging up on my wall. Anyway, being able to picture yourself and have a vision for what you want to do, and a vision of words, a vision of story of like, you know, exactly the path that you want to take in order to get someplace. Or if it's visualization, the practice of where you're sitting and you're closing your eyes and you're physically watching yourself do what you want to do. Athletes do this all the time. It's something that you can, when you can vision yourself doing it, your body feels like it's already happened, and then it becomes more of your reality and it becomes easier to do because it's not a new change or a scary thing to do. It's something that you have accomplished and that you can do again. And so, you know, this quote by Lawrence J. Peter says, if you don't know where you're going, you'll probably end up somewhere else. And so if you want to get to a certain place, you have to visualize yourself getting there. You have to have a vision of how you're going to get there, what you're going to do when you get there, like writing a SMART goal, having people around you that know your vision and then where you're going with it. Are so powerful. The next one is accept responsibilities. We all make mistakes. Accepting your responsibility is the first step to learning from it and solving it. Accepting your mistakes is a sign of trust. It's a sign of respect. It's a sign of strength. And everything good about making mistakes comes from owning the responsibility that maybe you made one. And like we talked about earlier, mistakes are not a bad thing. Mistakes help you learn. And so why not own up to them? It's also a sign of vulnerability. And if you're not perfect, you're human. That's a good thing, right? And if the more vulnerable you are, the more opportunity you are to have that vulnerability in your life is where you're really going to grow a lot more when you're able to accept responsibility and own the fact that maybe you made a mistake and keep moving forward with it. So the next one is keep learning. Keep learning. No matter how smart you are, no matter what your ACT score is, no matter what you have accomplished in your life academically, you can always, always, always learn more. As an educator myself, we always say lifelong learners. We want people to be kids to be lifelong learners. We want adults to be lifelong learners. You will reach more success in your life
by continuing to learn. The first step in the learning process is accepting that you don't know something already, or that you need to learn more information about it, that we're not experts. And that was part of that other one, is about keeping vulnerable, knowing that you don't know everything yet. So nowadays it's super easy to learn anything. You can just Google it. You can find it on the internet. You can pick up a book. You can pick up a movie. But, you know, always be learning something. If you don't know something, ask. If you don't know something, look it up. Always be learning. I have a myriad of books here. I listen to lots of books online. I listen to great podcasts. I'm always searching for an answer. And if I don't know the answer, I'm very quick to say, hey, I don't know. Let's look that up. Always continue to learn. And I love learning something new every single day. And doing and just being. And that kind of goes right along with this other habit of read every day. It's a great way to learn anything. You can read books about any sort of topic. You can learn something new from a new book, or if you don't notice, you can learn so much from other people's stories. You can learn from their mistakes so you don't make them yourself. You can find success. They can show you a way to a success. Like, success leaves clues is a quote that we throw around on our team a lot, and it's so true. Like, if they're having success, analyze what it is that they've done to get there, and maybe it'll work for you too. You know, I think it's super inspiring to read about other people's experiences and their success and how you move forward in a positive way with that. And great leaders read every single day. And so there's a quote, a very popular writer, Unknown. and the quote is, "The world belongs to those who read. The world belongs to those who are learning." If you are looking for a way to expand your mind, find new success, write new goals, make sure you're learning, make sure you're reading, make sure you're expanding things out there, and then talk about those new ideas. That's the next habit. Talk about it. It's great to commit your ideas to sharing them. It's a great way to be accountable to things. When you share an idea, that two things could happen. People love it, and it's a great idea, and you're going to have tons of support. Or the second thing that could happen is people don't like it. And in case that's the thing that happens to you, you have to be strong in your conviction. You have to be able to demonstrate it and do it and stay convicted to what it is you want to achieve. And so, you know, share your ideas with the right people. Remember that those five people that you're most like, the five people that you want to be like, share your ideas with them and the people that are going to build you up and encourage you and get going. Maybe you start a discussion thread with people in Messenger. Maybe you find a community of people online that are just like you, that want to support you and do what you're doing. You know, it's going to get to the point where you're going to have that vision. You're going to have an idea of a process of getting there. And you're going to need to be able to go forward and do things sometimes on your own, because there's going to be some people around you that aren't going to support you. But if you know it in your heart that that's what success looks like and that's where you want to go, go do it. Don't be afraid to step out and do things. Leonard Nimoy says, "The more we share, the more we have." And so the more you can really go out there and do great things, it's because you're going to be able to, you share more information and we learn from each other. So go forward and do that. Well, the last one that I have for you this morning is know your priorities. Identify your priorities and tasks and to be done and to reach your goals. Delegate them if you need to, but focus on your priorities. Know that your priorities means that sometimes, lots of times, you're going to need to say no to things, some inefficient tasks, some things that aren't necessarily going to be the best use of your time. But sometimes, you know, a while ago, you know, we've been talking about productivity and we've been doing things like that. And so, you know, doing some research, you know, knowing that being systematic and knowing that being discerning what is absolutely is essential for you to do in that day. I often write a to-do list for the week. I meet with my success partner. We talk about all the things that we want to accomplish in the week. We write down a to-do list. And then every day I try to check off one or two of those things so that by the end of the week, I've got those things accomplished. And so maybe that's something you do, but knowing your priorities and doing the things that are going to help you do the things that are best for you. Are in order to achieve your goals, that's where we don't waste time. That's where we are able to move forward in a way that's going to help us get to our goals faster. The last one, I guess I had one more. Last one is invest in your health. The first step of a successful life really is investing in your health. You can't accomplish anything else in your life if you don't have your health. Your energy level, your fuel, is affected by your lifestyle, your food, your sleep, your fitness, everything, even your attitude is affected by how well you take care of yourself. So invest some time and probably a little bit of money in your health.
eat healthy, work out every, you know, at least 30 minutes a day, get your heart rate up, sleep well, fuel your mind with good things like that reading thing we talked about earlier. I know we have four essential habits that as a coach, you know, making sure that we're a product of the product, being healthy, being pushing play on a great workout, making sure that we're taking care of ourselves that way, fueling ourselves with good nutrition, investing in personal development, and in increasing our mindset, learning every day, and then, you know, getting in your sleep, getting in your healthy lifestyle, knowing that you are, you know, shouting other people out, making sure you're being your very best every single day. Those are things that are going to help take you much farther in life than any degree that you have or any amount of money that you have. Because if you have a positive attitude and you have, a positive attitude can move mountains. So if you have a prospering attitude, if you have see positivity in your day, you're going to be able to go forward and, you know, tackle failure and just live life the best. So if your attitude is what will make what you want to improve your productivity, your eat healthy, to learn more, to work out, meditation is also a great way to achieve your proper attitude. It can help you increase your focus, reduce your stress, prevent health diseases. It can also help you just relax and calm. And so, you know, even the Dalai Lama says, like, a disciplined mind leads to happiness and an undisciplined mind leads to suffering. Right? So how can you focus yourself and go forward in that way? And then be consistent with things. You know, like, health was the first step, but consistency is the key to successful life. So I love consistency. I have calendars that I plot out that have all the details of my week and my day, and being consistent. I'm with you here every Monday, Wednesday, Friday. I try to make accommodations when I can't do there, but consistency is key. Three shows a week is something that I have to stick to, because you're depending on me, and other people around you in your life are depending on you when you start routines and you start doing things in a good way. So find a routine that suits your life, include tasks that are going to help you reach the goals that you've identified, and do it them day in and day out. Create a habit of doing so, and you can achieve anything in your life when you do that. So the key to keep going is to just keep going. It is to have that consistent routine. It is to have a healthy lifestyle. It is to, invest in who you want to be, knowing what your priorities are, talking about your ideas, reading every day, learning every day, accepting responsibility for the things that go wrong, and also go right. Have a vision of where you want to go. Write down those goals. Spend more time with the right people in your life and learn from your mistakes. Tracking your progress is so important. And those are going to be the things that are going to help you have a super successful life. So thank you so much for joining me. I know this one was a little bit longer than typical, but I had all 12 of them that I wanted to get out to you today and really help you be your absolute best. So again, thanks so much for joining me here on Public House Media. I hope that you head to iTunes and give us a rating for Choose to Rise, and that you come back here again. And if you like this episode, I would ask you to do two things for me, if you would be so kind, is to, one, share this on your social media, whether you take a screenshot of it and put it on your social media, or you actually share this video out on your, just share it to your page or tell a friend about it, tag somebody below this that you feel like needs to have a little information here. Sharing is caring, right? And so if you can share this out, that would be fantastic. And the second thing is, if you would go to iTunes or somewhere else and give a rating, that would help more people see it. Just tell more people about Choose to Rise and come back again. That is a big thing here. And I'm super proud and super humbled that you are taking the time to listen and that you listen every week. So thanks again for joining me here on Choose to Rise. Make sure you go check out The Good God Company, one of our sponsors. They have amazing products where they help other people live out their life well with hope and prosperity by having great designs and spiritual messages that go on their products, whether it's cups or bags or shirts or whatever. Head to the Good God Company and check them out there on either Facebook or Google. And I look forward to getting my gear soon. I know I've been saying that for a while. They're from across the pond and it's taking a little while to get here. So I will be sporting my Good God Company stuff very soon. But
The other thing that is really awesome is that the Podbean is now hosting and promoting our show. And so I want to give a major shout out to them because they came to us, and I'm super, super honored to be a part of their network and that more people can find Choose to Rise and be uplifted to move from where they're currently struggling to living life with hope and purpose. So thanks so much for joining me today. I hope you enjoy your Monday. And if you're listening to podcasts on Wednesday, thanks so much for joining me, and I

0: Manna World. Mindennapi motiváció a léleknek és a szellemnek a Public House médiától.
1: Hello, Budapest, Hungary. My name is Kim Meyer, the host of Choose to Rise. I am so incredibly thankful and blessed that you are tuning in today. It's my goal to help you rise up out of your current struggles so that you can live your absolute best life. I hope to bring you some positivity and encouragement and just to help you live life well. We live in a broken world, and when we can focus on the blessings that God's given us and all the positive things in life, life just seems to turn out a whole lot better. So I hope that you're ready to transform and be your absolute best today. Let's dive in and make it a great day.

happiness is a direct reflection of my level of faith in the universe. Welcome to Choose to Rise. Welcome to Public House Media. I am so glad that you're here with me today because today we're talking about happiness, one of my favorite topics, one of my favorite feelings, and one of the things that I want you to experience more of in life. And when you understand that happiness is a direct reflection of your level of faith in the universe, that it's a choice that you get to make and that you can develop it every single day by what you do, what you think, what you say, how you respond to things, you know, and you have control over all of the happiness that's a part of your world. Happiness is a choice, and it's a direct reflection of the level of faith you have in yourself, in your God, in the universe, and the surrounding things around you. And today I want to help you learn how to have more of it in your day. So thank you so much for joining me. If you want to connect with me more, head it over to choosetoriseup.com. I love to get connected with people that listen to my podcast. So head over there, scroll down, do the connect with me form and let's start a conversation about how I can help serve you in this world, how I can help you be your best self. And then, you know, also share this with other people who love to be confident, love to be kind, love to lift themselves up and create a happier life for themselves. So if you know someone that needs this, if you want to just share this and help other people find it, take a screenshot of it and upload it to your Instagram, to your Facebook and tag me KJPMEYER. That helps me know that you love the show. It also helps more people find it. And it just makes my heart so happy when I get tagged in things like that. It helps me know that you appreciate what's happening here. So again, thanks for joining. Let's talk about happiness. Let's talk about how you can improve your happiness, how you can enjoy life a whole lot more, and you can just live your best life. So the first thing that you can do to, you know, improve the happiness level in your life is to thank someone you appreciate for the things that they're doing in your day. It could be a simple thank you for opening the door. It could be a thank you to your colleague. It could be thank you to your children, to your spouse, to your boss, to whoever it is that you come in contact with. But making it a habit, making it a practice, daily routine to thank someone, be appreciative of the things that are happening in your life that other people are doing for you, that is a great way to increase joy in your life. I don't know about you, but when I say thank you to someone, it not only sparks a little bit of positive energy in my heart and mind, but it also brings joy to the other person around me, the person that I'm giving thanks to. And so just one of those ripple effect activities that you can do. So thank more people. Be in an attitude of gratitude. The second thing is to experience new things. Try new stuff. Do let people run all kinds of experiments, do all kinds of fun things, do more things to experience more life. When you can show up and try new things and to be different in the world, you're going to be able to find a lot more ways to live your best life. The third one is to give. Give something to another person and make it possible for others to give and offer gifts as well. So when you can give, you know, your time, give your energy, give maybe money, give things away, when you can give and have a heart and a mindset of abundance and giving to other people, it raises everyone's level of joy and happiness and encouragement in this world. So that's a great activity. And even if it's, you don't have anything of physical nature to give to things, give to people, if you have your own limitations of things, if the more you are able to give and of your heart and your mind and those kinds of things, you'll be able to experience more joy because of it. And living in a heart and mindset of abundance is a great, great thing. The next one is to hike, get outdoors, enjoy the nature, and then allow people, and this can allow people an escape from the office, the inner city, the just trappedness of sometimes it can feel like in your work. And so just get out and be in nature. There are a lot of scientific things that come with being a part of nature. It connects you to who your God is. It connects you to the world that you're a part of. And just getting out and getting that fresh air, seeing the birds and the animals and the flowers and the things really is a great way to find more happiness in your day. The next one is to help someone. Help someone who is in need of assistance, whether it's a colleague or a spouse or a child or a friend, a neighbor. Doing something kind for somebody else is a great way to improve your own happiness. The next one is to meditate and help and meditate and get people to learn and adopt mindfulness practices.
There is a lot of scientific data around the art of meditation. And if you feel like you don't have time to meditate, you're definitely somebody that needs to. Even finding 5 minutes in your day to either do a guided meditation from an app or a book or a tape of some sort, or whether you're just sitting still and letting your mind wander and letting the energy just deplete from you and just being present in the moment, that meditation will magnify itself in your life and really speak volumes into who you are, that you can release all the tension of the day and just be present. It's going to help you have more energy, help you be more conscious of things, help you just in so many ways do so many things. So meditate every day. The next one is to eat well. Eat well and eating well makes you feel good. Healthy foods easily give you more energy, give you more joy in life. When you can eat good food, it's always something that's fun to do and it has more joy in your life there as well. So eat well and make good healthy foods available for everyone in your world. So when you go to the grocery store, stay on the outside of the perimeter of the grocery store, getting the freshest foods, the things that are going to fuel your body in a good way. If it's made by God, it's made for you. If it's made by human, it's probably not the best thing to be putting into your body. So making sure that you are eating well so that you can fuel yourself well so you can go out in the world and do all the other things that we're talking about today. The next one is to socialize. Socialize, relating to other people and making it easy for colleagues to develop connections. When you have positive relationships in your life, you're much more likely to have more happiness and more joy in your world as well. So socialize, get out there, get connected with people. And that makes the other things a lot more easy to do as well by giving and helping and experiencing and thanking. When you can socialize in the world and have positive relationships, it's one of the hierarchy of needs actually of connection and human relationship. So make sure that you are getting out and being connected. Social media is a great way to be connected to people, but there's just way more power in getting connected and socializing in person as well. So making sure you're making real human connections as well as social media connections as well. The next one is to exercise. Exercise and working out regularly helps you make it easy for you to take care of yourself the rest of the day as well. I know for myself personally, when I push play on a workout in the morning, when I get a good sweat sesh in right away in the beginning of the day, it is so much harder for me to get derailed from the rest of my day. It releases stress. It improves my energy. It helps me, you know, set the tone for my day of a positive self-care. And I don't want to, put crap in my body. I don't want to, go down some negative self-care things. I want to take care of myself after I've put the time and energy into my exercise. So, it's a good way to start the day. It's sometimes a good way to end the day. Wherever it fits into your day, making sure that you're taking care of your body is a great way to help improve your happiness, improve your confidence, and just move forward in a great way. The next one is to aim. Aim for a goal and get people to understand and realize their own purposes in life. Aiming for a goal sets a tone for yourself that helps you keep moving forward. When you have something that you're striving for, when you have something that you're moving towards, it gives your life purpose, it gives your life passion, it keeps you going in a way that's going to help you be your absolute best. So have a goal, write it down, tell other people about it, and keep moving forward towards it no matter what happens in your world. The next one is to rest. Rest well, sleep sufficiently, and enables colleagues to refresh their minds as well. So making sure that you are resting and getting a solid night's sleep. The CDC says average adult should be getting at least 7 hours of solid sleep a night. And I don't know about you, but if you have small children, like I have sometimes, it just feels like that's not always the case. It's hard to get those 7 hours in. But let me tell you that when you are, especially if you're working out and you're eating well, the thing that's probably holding you back from reaching your physical and health goals is your sleep patterns. Your body needs to rest. Your body needs to sleep in order to flush out all of the negative things that are happening in your body, get rid of all of the stuff that is kind of hanging out there, and for you to be rejuvenated and to heal yourself from the inside out. So getting adequate rest can definitely help you think better, feel better, have more energy in a day, and just really your body for it to function at its absolute best. And the last one that brings such great joy and
and happiness to your world is to smile. Smile whenever you can, appreciate humor, and get your friends and colleagues to engage in fun activities as well. Because when you can do more smiling, when you can, you know, pass that smile on to someone else and help them feel good about themselves as well, your happiness increases because you've been able to do something good for them. So smile more often, get more rest, exercise daily, aim for goals, get out and socialize with people, eat well, help other someone else, meditate with people, get out in nature, give back to other people, experience new things, and be gratitude, have gratitude, be thankful for the things that are happening in your life. Those are 12 small steps that you can take to having more happiness in your life. And I hope today that you are able to apply one of those things, all of those things into your day, and notice when you're doing those things into your in your life and do more of them to help yourself feel good and for all everyone around you to feel the best as well. Thanks so much for joining me again today. And if you want to know more about me, head over to chooseriseup.com, find past episodes, subscribe in iTunes and Podbean, leave a rating and review. It helps so many people find our show and be encouraged by it as well. So thanks again so much for joining, and I hope to see you back here again very soon.

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1: Hello, Hungary. My name is Kim Meyer, the host of Choose Your Rise, and I am honored that you've chosen to take time out of your busy schedule to listen into our show today. It's my mission to help others rise up out of the current struggles and live their best life by sharing tips and strategies I've personally used on my own life and thoughts and information I've learned from other experts as I've done my own personal development and faith walk over the years. And to encourage you on your own journey as you live life and navigate how to live in this broken world that we're in. God has given you many blessings in life, and I'd like to help you focus on more of the blessings than the things that are bringing you down. So, are you ready to dive in? Let's make today a great day.

Underestimate what they can do in 1 year and underestimate what they can do in 10 years or even 5 years. People, welcome to Chosen to Rise. Welcome to Public House Media. Welcome to today. It happens to be a Monday morning when I'm recording this podcast, and I am just over the moon excited to celebrate with you today and encourage you today and bring some positivity and life to your today. Most people overestimate what they can do in a year and underestimate what they can do in 10 years. We live in a quick fix world. We live in a society, in a world where things need to come quickly to us for them to matter, right? We live in an instantaneous information kind of place. And a lot of people overestimate what they can do in a year. They think they're going to get so much accomplished when it does take time to reach big goals, but they underestimate what they can do in 10 years. If they were to just stick to something, if they were to create a habit and create a solution, create a repetitive practice over time will get you to the goals you want. You can't run a marathon in less than an hour. I mean, I think that'd be pretty cool, but it's not possible. You have to keep running your race in order for you to get to where you want to go. So today on Choose to Rise, welcome, by the way, welcome to Choose to Rise. Today we're going to be talking about 8 little things you can do to improve your life. 8 little things that you can change your life with that if you stick to them, that they're not quick fix things, but if you can stick to these 8 little things in a year, you're going to drastically change your life in a little 1 year's time. And even maybe in a couple months time, if you really stick to it and you're really gung-ho about changing your life. If you want to connect with me more, you can head to choosetoriseup.com. You can find past episodes there. You can learn more about my story. You can be a part of the community and connect with me. Just scroll to the bottom and hit the connect with me section. And I'd love to hear from all of you. So, 8 things that change your life in just 1 year. Number 5, pick one skill you want to cultivate and put all of your effort into developing it. Ed Milet this morning calls it being obsessed. When you're obsessed about something, when you are encouraged and engaged in something, you're able to really take off and just be obsessed about it. Be all in on it. Pick one skill that you want to cultivate and put all of your effort into developing it. Skills are things that you can learn. Skills are things that you can get better at. And so when you are committed and you are really into something, go for it. Be all in on it. And then you'll be able to see how much farther and faster you get when you are all in and not just dabbling in it. Number 6, commit to the goals you set and never look back. When you are excited about something, if you are fully committed to something, you're not worried about the cost, you're not worried about the time, you're not worried about what other things you could be doing because you're committed to something that you want to achieve and you just go do it. You never look back. If you are excited about, you know, getting a college degree, you go all in. When you're excited about, running a race, you go all in. When you're excited and committed to a goal that you set, never look back. Number 7 is sweat every day to boost your mood. This one is an absolute must for me. I show up to you every single Monday, Wednesday, Friday, right after my workout, sweaty and loving life and just living life well. Because when you sweat every day, you not only increase your heart rate, you increase your confidence, you increase your endurance to live life well, and you increase your mood.

Feeling forward is one of the most important things that you can do. Looking at failure as a positive thing and not as a negative thing. We oftentimes grow up in society and we look at our failures, the things that we did wrong, and we look at it as a bad thing. But you know what? Failing is actually one of the best things that you can do because it's where you learn from things. Now, think about it. Like when you, you got something wrong, like, or you were riding your bike and you fell off, like, what did you learn? Like, oh, I can't just not move my feet. I have to move my feet on the pedals. When you are doing, you know, parenting's a big one here, right? If you make a mistake in parenting, you learn from it and you keep moving on. Like, oh, that wasn't a good idea. Okay, we're going to do something different this time. You know, like if you're failing, if you're making mistakes, you're making, as long as you don't keep making the same mistake over and over again and you learn from it, it's a positive thing. So fail forward, learn from every mistake you make, sweat every day to boost your mood, commit to the goals you set and never look back. Pick one skill, cultivate it, and put all your effort into developing it. Become a master at it. Throw the TV and the internet aside from time to time and just disconnect from those and focus. Use your time and your energy to focus on things that you want. Say goodbye to the people and the things that don't bring you positive energy into your life. Embrace loneliness and reinvent yourself in the process. Get connected to who you are and who God's made you to be. Stop complaining and appreciate how lucky you are every single day. Because when we live in an attitude of gratitude, we have so much more amazing things happening in our life. So thank you so much for joining me today. If you like this show, if you like what we're doing here at Choose to Rise and Public House Media, please head over to iTunes and leave us a rating and review or wherever it is that you're listening to this podcast. Also, make sure you share this video. That helps so many more people find us and be encouraged by this. And that's the goal, to help as many people rise up out of their current situation as possible and live their absolute best life. So thank you so much for joining me today. I can't wait to

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1: 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I wanna faith like Paul. I wanna sing like

spies, canals, cows, hay bales, telegraph wires, pylon power, farmhouse oak, chimneys, still used, domes, satellites, football pitches, faded flags and lots of dogs, neon cross on top of